0: De Almería, para ti.
1: Well, right about now, I think I'm going to get some help. Would you welcome, please, Charlie Larkey on bass? This is about some old friends. It's called A Song of Long Ago. Not to be confused with Long Ago and Far Away. You see, I wrote this under the heavy influence of James Taylor.

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Down there we have a plant that grows out in the woods and the fields. Looks something like a turnip green. 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Used to know a girl lived down there and she'd go out in the evenings and pick her a mess of it. Carry it home and cook it for supper. Cause that's about all they had to eat. They did all right.

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Then something happened, which unleashed the power of our imagination. We learned to talk.

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This joy is something new, my arms enfolding. You never knew this thrill before. Who ever thought I'd be holding you close to me, whispering this you I adore. Dearest one, if you should leave me,

arms enfolding. You never knew this thrill before. 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Dearest one, if you should leave me, each little dream would take wings and my life would be through.

arms and folding. You never knew this thrill before. Who ever thought I'd be holding you close to me, whispering as you I adore. Dearest one.